0: 60-40, Bruno at number three. So last weekend, Olivia Dean spent a seventh week at number one, tied with Bruno in the song we just heard, as the longest running number one so far in 2026. But now she has a chance to claim the record all for herself. We'll find out who has the hottest song in North America when we reveal the top two in just a few.
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4: A few clouds in the forecast for tonight. Southwest wind gusting at times to 40, down to 11 degrees. Tomorrow, mix of sun and clouds. Southwest wind at times up to 50 kilometers per hour. Highs of 26, Humidex 28. Monday, 25 and sunshine. And for Tuesday, cloudy, highs of 24. Weather details 24/7 at OkotoksOnline.com.
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2: A few clouds in the forecast for tonight. Southwest wind gusting at times to 40, down to 11 degrees. Tomorrow, mix of sun and clouds. Southwest wind at times up to 50 kilometers per hour. Highs of 26, Humidex 28. Monday, 25 and sunshine. And for Tuesday, cloudy, highs of 24. Weather details 24/7 at okotoksonline.com.
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0: It's the season of sunscreen and ice cream, and we're diving right in. The fun in the Foothills Cruiser is on the road, rambling here, there, and everywhere. 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
9: 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We are doing tributes to local women with Her Voice, presented by CCAN. This past week, we did a tribute to Teresa Latond. 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
1: Okotoks Online Weather. A few clouds in the forecast for tonight. Southwest wind gusting at times to 40, down to 11 degrees. Tomorrow, mix of sun and clouds. Southwest wind at times up to 50 kilometers per hour. Highs of 26. Humidex

0: 28, Monday 25 and sunshine, and for Tuesday cloudy, highs of 24. Weather details 24/7 at OkotoksOnline.com.
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1: Wish I could call you last night, try to make sure you're all right. 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
2: A few clouds in the forecast for tonight. Southwest wind gusting at times to 40, down to 11 degrees. Tomorrow, mix of sun and clouds. Southwest wind at times up to 50 kilometers per hour. Highs of 26, Humidex 28. Monday, 25 and sunshine. And for Tuesday, cloudy, highs of 24. Weather details 24/7 at okotoksonline.com.
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10: 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We are doing tributes to local women with Her Voice, presented by CCAN. 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

Charity barbecues, outdoor concerts, and dusty rodeos. If there's a crowd, we're in the middle of it. 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
1: Okotoks Online Weather. A few clouds in the forecast for tonight. Southwest wind gusting at times to 40, down to 11 degrees. Tomorrow, mix of sun and clouds. Southwest wind at times up to 50 kilometers per hour. Highs of 26, humidex 28. Monday, 25 and sunshine. And for Tuesday, cloudy, highs of 24. Weather details 24/7 at okotoksonline.com.
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1: Okotoks Online Weather. A few clouds in the forecast for tonight. Southwest wind gusting at times to 40, down to 11 degrees. Tomorrow, mix of sun and clouds. Southwest wind at times up to 50 kilometers per hour. Highs of 26, Humidex 28. Monday, 25 and sunshine. And for Tuesday, cloudy, highs of 24. Weather details 24/7 at okotoksonline.com.
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0: 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That sound?
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3: A mix of sun and cloud today, windy and 26 degrees. The UV index 8 are very high. Partly cloudy tonight with a low of 11. Tomorrow, a mix of sun and cloud, high of 26 and the humidex 31. On Tuesday, it'll be cloudy and 26 degrees. Then for Wednesday, a good chance of showers, a high of 25. Current weather conditions can be found anytime on your Okotoks Online app. I'm Judy Peters.
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0: It's the season of sunscreen and ice cream, and we're diving right in. 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
2: A mix of sun and cloud today, windy and 26 degrees. The UV index 8 are very high. Partly cloudy tonight with a low of 11. Tomorrow, a mix of sun and cloud, high of 26 and the humidex 31. On Tuesday, it'll be cloudy and 26 degrees. Then for Wednesday, a good chance of showers, a high of 25. Current weather conditions can be found anytime on your Okotoks Online app. I'm Judy Peters.
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6: Thanks for plugging in to the biggest countdown in the world. 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We'll hear from Olivia Rodrigo about the songwriting process for her brand new album. And Ariana Grande makes some big moves with the lead single from her upcoming project. Right now, let's go. Wake Up Calling, Papa Roach, 40.

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0: 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Checking out American Top 40 on 103Q. Here you go, Selena Gomez. Good for you.

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11: A mix of sun and cloud today, windy and 26 degrees. The UV index 8 are very high. Partly cloudy tonight with a low of 11. Tomorrow, a mix of sun and cloud, high of 26 and the humidex 31. On Tuesday, it'll be cloudy and 26 degrees. Then for Wednesday, a good chance of showers, a high of 25. Current weather conditions can be found anytime on your Okotoks online app. I'm Judy Peters.
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1: 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And Gracie Abrams makes a nice 5-spot leap. Keep it here.
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0: 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I got it for you. And Miles Smith drops off with Nice to Meet You. But another one of his hits is our fastest riser, soaring 9 spots, and it's all on the way.
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0: 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It's up 9 notches to 21. Miles Smith with Stargazing.
1: Coming up next.
0: All right. We are going to hear from Olivia Rodrigo about writing the songs on her new album. 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
6: A mix of sun and cloud today, windy and 26 degrees. The UV index 8 are very high. Partly cloudy tonight with a low of 11. Tomorrow, a mix of sun and cloud, high of 26 and the humidex 31. On Tuesday, it'll be cloudy and 26 degrees. Then for Wednesday, a good chance of showers, a high of 25. Current weather conditions can be found anytime on your Okotoks Online app. I'm Judy Peters.
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3: 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Here we are at 20. Mr. Know-It-All, Teddy Swims.

0: homesick, a little homesick, a little homesick, somebody.
1: 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Stay tuned.
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2: A mix of sun and cloud today, windy and 26 degrees. The UV index 8 are very high. Partly cloudy tonight with a low of 11. Tomorrow, a mix of sun and cloud, high of 26 and the humidex 31. On Tuesday, it'll be cloudy and 26 degrees. Then for Wednesday, a good chance of showers, a high of 25. Current weather conditions can be found anytime on your Okotoks online app. I'm Judy Peters.
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0: We're down to the top 10. So, Role Model is the name of the musical project by Tucker Pillsbury, but his next album introduces a totally new alter ego named Chuck Tynley. We'll explain the character and what it means for the new music after 10 American Girls, Harry Styles.

0: Risk It All. Bruno Mars with another one. That is number 8 on the countdown.
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0: 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We will play it for you. Plus, we have 3 soundtrack hits this week, including Huntrix with a hit from K-pop Demon Hunters, and that is next.
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0: So Tame Impala makes a jump towards the top of the chart with a hit on the way. And Alex Warren with the number one song from exactly a year ago this week is next.
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0: Hey, good morning. It's Seamus. We're broadcasting live over at Darcy Ranch Golf Club. Pop by and say hi to Sam and I. We've got some prizes to give away. We're fighting the wind because the wind is super strong today, but the sun is shining. We're happy. And if you've never been here before, we're strongly encouraging you. Come and see us, especially on the 35th anniversary. This event goes until 4 o'clock today. So if you're maybe in the market for a beautiful venue for a wedding or a team building or a gala or something special that is happening to you or where you work, this is the place to check out. Again, it goes till 4 o'clock today. They've got a ton of different vendors, a ton of different food trucks. So come over, say hi, and see what they're all about. For the Eagle, it's Seamus.
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0: Dean spent a seventh week at number one, tied with Bruno and the song we just heard, as the longest running number one so far in 2026. But now she has a chance to claim the record all for herself. We'll find out who has the hottest song in North America when we reveal the top two in just a few.
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2: 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We are broadcasting live from the Darcy Ranch Golf Course's 35th anniversary. And besides fighting the wind, which is insane, it's also just really nice.

0: aimed at family. So if you've never been here, that's your opportunity to do it. Just walk around, check out the grounds. Let's say you're planning a wedding, you're planning an event. I mean, you can't go wrong with a venue that's got a backdrop of the Rocky Mountains. This place is absolutely gorgeous. And I had to ask, only because I wasn't sure on how to pronounce things. I was told if you want to be fancy, you pronounce it DRC, Ranch Golf Club. But they also said you could say Darcy, whatever floats your boat. For the Eagle, it's Seamus.
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6: Got time for one more request before we get into the top two. This is for Lana in Annapolis, Maryland, who is a big fan of Sabrina Carpenter, and her email address proves it. So we're going to throw it on right now. One of our favorites, When Did You Get Hot?

0: When did you get hot, Sabrina Carpenter? 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Thank you, Lana.
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4: 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The food is to die for, and they're so easy to work with. And here's your chance to actually see them on site, because today, they are celebrating their 35th anniversary, and they've got a bunch of vendors on site. They've got a bunch of food trucks. So if you haven't eaten lunch and you're looking for something to do in this beautiful weather, come on down. While you're here, why don't you stop by the Eagle Tent, because we've got an opportunity for you to win a Jeep, which is a good way to spend a Sunday. 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
0: I'm Terry Van Veen with the Eagle Morning Show. We are doing tributes to local women with Her Voice, presented by CCAN. This past week, we did a tribute to Teresa LaTonde. She's the board chair with the Foothills School Division.

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3: We are down to the top two. So earlier in the countdown, we told you about Alex Warren and his admiration for Curry Barker, the director of the movie Obsession, and our number two artist was inspired by the film as well. The latest music video for this next singer features one of the lead actors from Obsession, Indy Navaretti. And you can see the visual at AmericanTop40.com. It's safe to say the rest of the world has an obsession as well. It's the music of Samba we're talking about at number two, its home record.
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0: me.
1: So easy. Olivia Dean, 8 weeks on top and officially the longest running number one of the year. And those are the biggest hits. Thanks for counting them down with us wherever you are. Don't miss us next time for a fresh set of 40 songs, because by the time we do it again, everything could slide around a little bit. Until then, I will look for you weeknights with Vanna White on Wheel of Fortune. Take good care.
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4: A mix of sun and cloud today, windy and 26 degrees. The UV index 8 are very high. Partly cloudy tonight with a low of 11. Tomorrow, a mix of sun and cloud, high of 26 and the humidex 31. On Tuesday, it'll be cloudy and 26 degrees. Then for Wednesday, a good chance of showers, a high of 25. Current weather conditions can be found anytime on your Okotoks Online app. I'm Judy Peters.
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0: You know, you can't be at a golf course putting on an event if you don't have golf themed games. And that's exactly what's going on right now at the Darcy Ranch Golf Course. They're celebrating their 35th anniversary today. There are a bunch of vendors. There's a ton of different food trucks, and they've got a lot of family-friendly activities and games. And if you've never been here, I know that I've mentioned this earlier today, but this place is gorgeous. You've got the Rocky Mountains in the background. So if you're planning, let's say, a special event for someone in your life or even yourself, maybe check out the Darcy Club while you're here, because their staff is phenomenal. The food is killer. And that's what people talk about. They rave on how good the food is. So if you want some more information, you could always check out their website at darcyranchgolf.ca. For the Eagle, it's Seamus.
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If there's a crowd, we're in the middle of it. 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

0: by our tent to say that they listen to the radio and they love what we do, because that's what Okotoks is all about. It's about community. So if you want to celebrate the community today, come on down. We're broadcasting live from the Darcy Ranch Golf Club to celebrate their 35th anniversary. They've been around for 35 years. And if you can imagine, that is a lot of weddings. That is a lot of grad banquets. And that's just a lot of positive memories that have been created. This place is absolutely gorgeous. And today's a great day to come by and just give them a checkout. It doesn't cost you anything. They've got some amazing staff. 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And speaking of killer food, there's a number of food trucks that are on site here today. We are right next to the Taco Cielo food truck. And I love the fact that there's a constant lineup, because you know that is a sign of some good food. 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

0: Hey, it's Seamus. We're broadcasting live from the Darcy Ranch Golf Club to celebrate their 35th anniversary. These guys have been around for 35 years. They have seen a lot of memories happen at their venue. And if you've never been here before, this place is gorgeous. I mean, you've got the view of the Rocky Mountains. Today, they've got a ton of family-themed events happening. They've got games for the kids. They've got tattoos. They've got food trucks. If you want to come down and play some of the golf games and win some cool prizes, today's the day to do that as well. You can always check out what they're all about on their website at darcyranchgolf.ca. We're going to be here until 3 o'clock today, but don't let that stop you. The anniversary event goes until 4. So bring some sunscreen, bring an appetite, but more importantly, bring a camera, because this place is absolutely gorgeous. And again, anything that's got the Rocky Mountains in their backdrop is a great place for events. For the Eagle, it's Seamus.
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2: A mix of sun and cloud today, windy and 26 degrees. The UV index 8 are very high. Partly cloudy tonight with a low of 11. Tomorrow, a mix of sun and cloud, high of 26 and the humidex 31. On Tuesday, it'll be cloudy and 26 degrees. Then for Wednesday, a good chance of showers, a high of 25. Current weather conditions can be found anytime on your Okotoks Online app. I'm Judy Peters.
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0: So we're broadcasting live at the 35th anniversary of the Darcy Ranch Golf Club, and today is a great day to be here. I mean, the only thing that I wish was not happening is this crazy wind. Sam and I are holding on to the tent for dear life. We're going to recreate scenes from Mary Poppins. We feel it in our bones. But the one thing that is also happening today is that the Darcy Ranch has got a passport program. So if you come down and check them out for their anniversary event, grab a passport from their tent, and every vendor that you go and talk to, you can get them to sign off on your passport. You could come and talk to Sam and I. We'll sign off on your passport as well. Once you get a completed passport, you got to sign your name, your phone number, your address, give it back to them, and they will enter it into a draw for some crazy prizes. We've got food trucks. We've got games for the kids. This event goes until 4 o'clock today. 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

It's officially the season of sunscreen and ice cream, and we're diving right in. Grab a scoop and come say hi at our next stop. The Fun in the Foothills Cruiser, driven by

Hey, Seamus, we're broadcasting live from the 35th anniversary of the Darcy Ranch and Golf Club. We are currently in the clubhouse in the pro shop. And one thing they've got going on today, which is super exciting, not only do they have all the food trucks outside, but they've got a very special

0: Golden Golf Ball Program. 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

0: Finger 11, one thing on your Sunday afternoon. I'm Candace Johnson. Did you celebrate National French Fry Day? It was on Friday. I mean, every day is like National French Fry Day. I will not turn down a good old French fry. Well, to celebrate, what are your favorite fast food French fries? Coming in at number one, to nobody's surprise, McDonald's is in at number one. Five Guys came in second, and Burger King came in third.
1: Hey, it's Seamus. We're broadcasting live at the Darcy Ranch Golf Club for their 35th anniversary event that's happening right until 4 o'clock this afternoon. The weather is gorgeous. We've got some amazing family just coming down to see what things are all about. We've got a food truck area. We've got an area with various vendors selling different things as well. We also have a number of golf-themed games happening. So if you are a golfer and you're trying to get your kids to golf with you, why don't you bring them down today and get them a little bit more used to what golfing is all about. They also have a passport program. So if you are coming by, make sure you go by the Darcy main tent, pick up your passport, and every vendor that you talk to, you can get them to sign off. Come down to the Eagle tent. We're here, and you could bring your passport to us. We'll sign it off. And once you get that filled out completely, you just got to throw your contact information, enter it into the draw. They've got some great prizes happening today. If you do want to find out more information on what they offer besides golf, you could always make your way to their website at darcyranchgolf.ca. For the Eagle, it's Seamus.
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2: 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We are doing tributes to local women with Her Voice, presented by CCAN. 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
2: A mix of sun and cloud today, windy and 26 degrees. The UV index 8 are very high. Partly cloudy tonight with a low of 11. Tomorrow, a mix of sun and cloud, high of 26 and the humidex 31. On Tuesday, it'll be cloudy and 26 degrees. Then for Wednesday, a good chance of showers, a high of 25. Current weather conditions can be found anytime on your Okotoks Online app. I'm Judy Peters.
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0: Hey, it's Seamus. We're broadcasting live from the Darcy Ranch Golf Club for their 35th anniversary event that goes until 4 o'clock this afternoon. I have to tell you that Sam and I are having a great time. We've been talking with a lot of families that have never been here before, but they heard about the event, so they brought their children. The kids are out playing the games that are aimed at all the kids and the families. There's golf-themed prizes to win. 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So if you're looking for an event space for any time of year, if you're planning a winter event, the Winter Rockies, a gorgeous picture. 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

0: You know, Sam and I have been broadcasting live from the Darcy Ranch Golf Club all day today for their 35th anniversary. And I have to say that we are just loving life. Not only are we lucky enough to be set up in an area with such a beautiful grounds, with such a beautiful view. You've got the Rocky Mountains behind us. You've got an event space where people come specifically for the views. If you're planning a wedding, a retirement, or let's say a graduation for next year, you definitely need to add this place to your list to check out. 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But why don't you come and see us today? It's their 35th anniversary event. Again, it goes until 4 o'clock. 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

0: for you on your Sunday afternoon. I'm Candace Johnson. And on Friday night at London's Hyde Park, Pitbull set a Guinness World Record for the largest gathering of people wearing bald caps. That's hilarious. Yeah, thousands and thousands and thousands of people showed up to get it to the record books.
1: 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It goes until 4 o'clock this afternoon, so you still got time to come on down. 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
2: 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Go fishing this weekend. Yes, the province is waiving that sport fishing license fee. You can take everybody out on Family Fishing Weekend. Have a good one from all of us here at the Eagle 100.9.
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2: Partly cloudy tonight with a low of 11. Tomorrow, a mix of sun and cloud, high of 26 and the humidex 31. On Tuesday, it'll be cloudy and 26 degrees. Then for Wednesday, a good chance of showers, a high of 25. Current weather conditions can be found anytime on your Okotoks online app. I'm Judy Peters.
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0: Nickelback, How You Remind Me on your Sunday afternoon. I'm Candace Johnson. A man just set a record for the most mouse clicks in a minute. How many times do you think you can click a mouse in a minute? Listen to this. I'm just moving my microphone close to the mouse. Okay, let's give it a try. That was like 11, 12. That's not so bad. This guy did it in 760 times in 60 seconds. I dare you to try clicking your mouse 760 times in 60 seconds.
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11: 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This past week, we did a tribute to Teresa Latond. She's the board chair with the Foothills School Division. 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
2: Partly cloudy tonight with a low of 11. Tomorrow, a mix of sun and cloud, high of 26 and the Humidex 31. On Tuesday, it'll be cloudy and 26 degrees. Then for Wednesday, a good chance of showers, a high of 25. Current weather conditions can be found anytime on your Okotoks Online app. I'm Judy Peters.
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1: Yeah, we don't like the rain. Frank Walker, It's Only When It Rains on your Sunday afternoon. I'm Candace Johnson. Have you heard the Puerto Rico song? It's an AI song, which I didn't know, which kind of bums me out because I enjoy it, but I'm trying not to support AI-created music anyway. This Puerto Rico song has gone viral because celebrities are dancing to it, like Charlie Puth and Jennifer Love Hewitt and Cody Simpson. Honestly, every time it comes on, it just makes me want to go on vacation.
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2: Partly cloudy tonight with a low of 11. Tomorrow, a mix of sun and cloud, high of 26 and the humidex 31. On Tuesday, it'll be cloudy and 26 degrees. Then for Wednesday, a good chance of showers, a high of 25. Current weather conditions can be found anytime on your Okotoks Online app. I'm Judy Peters.
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